0: Die ARD Schlagernacht. Meine Musik, meine Stars, mein Radio.
1: This is the story of El Luto. A man who was born to be hunted like a wild animal because he was poor. But he refused to accept his fate, and today his honor has been restored.

0: 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Musik, die glücklich macht.
1: I still remember the piano playing the same old melodies. The late night crowd was wild and loud, but then a shot outside the

Though death and darkness gather all about me, and my ship be torn apart upon the sea,

to be true. I find myself alone when each day's through. Yes, I'll admit that I'm a fool for you, because you're mine.

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The very thought of you and I forget to do. The little ordinary thing